The shark hands pretty teeth, dear, and he shows them pearly white, just a jackknife as McHeath, dear, and he keeps it out of sight. When the shark bites with his teeth, dear,

like heat, dear. So there's not a trace of red. Oh, on the sidewalk, Sunday morning, lies a body oozing life. Someone sneaking round the corner. Is that someone back tonight? Yes, from a tugboat by the river. A cement bag drooping down, and the cement's for the weight, dear. 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